bit of faith can't do. If you don't even believe in you, why would you think or expect anybody else that's around you to? I done did things that I regret. I done said things I can't take back. Was a lost soul at a crossroad who had no hope, but I changed that. I

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2: My way to say, at least I did in my way. La way to face. But in my heart, I understand. I made my move. And it was all about you. No, I feel.